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6: Department, number 175 Main Avenue, it's off of North 25th Street and North 23rd Street. 2033 dispatch, just 34.

That's an Iceland second alarm, 20-year-old female. Unconscious, 31 Charlie 1, 27 3rd Avenue, where Carlton Avenue is up to close. That's an Iceland second alarm, 20-year-old female. Unconscious, 31 Charlie 1. 27 3rd Avenue, where Carlton Avenue is up to close. 27 3rd Avenue.

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0: 30. 30, I'm online with one of the building reps now. As you're saying, the mechanical room is on the 10th floor.
1: Repeating 280 Dixiel's Fire Department on the air with a signal 13 automatic fire alarm. Number 56 Melrose Road. That's between Astro Place and Debbie Court. At 2048 dispatcher number 74.

0: 031.
1: Got it, Chief.
0: You get 2-5 quarters. The crew from 353 is going to be investigating smoke condition on the number one floor.
1: 20, Chief. 2-5 to houses, and crew 353 is going to do a search.

just said 30 couple seconds ago, County updated the CAD saying that they heard from a customer who's using his sauna and steam shut it off. I'm waiting for the call. Roger, Chief. 30 and 32, I attempted the callback number for the premise twice. Sent it to voicemail both times.

Your third alarm, you're going for a 31 Grande Street on Jefferson.

0: All Pope Fire Department, signal 13 for gas leak kind of residence, 708 Devonshire Road, runs off of Venice Memorial Highway and MacArthur Boulevard. Feed for Hot Pot, signal 13 for reported gas leak in residence. 708 Devonshire Road, runs off of Veterans Memorial Highway and MacArthur Boulevard, 2059 Dispatch Racing.
1: .498 was the first one. Just verify with the alarm company, because that may not have been a fire alarm, may have been just a trouble indication. Verify the first fire alarm indication that came in.
2: Roger, Chief, stand by.

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0: Roger, Chief.

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0: Good intent, unfound, hit the flaps too far.
1: 142, 5 and 25 for all hop, up authority 32 at 2110.
0: 011 is on flaps.
1: Roger, 11.
2: Standing by for the first two hose line if needed. The crews from CI and Isoterras are still investigating a odor and smoke condition in three units on the first floor.
3: 22, but 21 times.

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I have a signal 12. 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

0: 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Thank you.
1: 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You copy that? And, four's going to be on the 5 to station 3 to drop off manpower.
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What a vehicle accident, 29 Bravo 5 in front of 1200 Portion Road, Queen College.

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That's up at College Road. Repeating for Holtzville motor vehicle accident, a 29 Bravo 5 in front of 1200 Fortune Road. That's up at College Road. 2153 dispatch at 45.

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0: South Broward, 623 CO. 118 Rhode Island Avenue, runs between Ohio Avenue and Brown Road. Broward, 623 CO. 118 Rhode Island Avenue, runs between Ohio Avenue and Brown Road. Fires area 5 and truck, 2214 KC 3.
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Repeat for Rock Aqua. Hey, cell 13 for automatic residential fire alarm. 74 Avenue B, itself to 6th Street. And 2317, dispatch number 9.

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Over Fire Department, your response for a 90-year-old male, leg injury 30 altitude.

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1: 10-4, Jim, we'll set that up now.
0: It's just the same dirty head that's going on.
1: Perfect.

0: 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I think he got it down as a brush fire.
1: 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Sorry about that.

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1: 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I'll keep you updated.
0: All right, 10-4. I'm here. It's the same thing as last night. Just let me know.
1: 10-4.

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1: All right, that's all. I'll send it over to you.

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0: advised, you're coming up on signal 3 time. 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
1: C21 in the mirror. 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
0: Roger, Chief. 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

16B at number 7, this is the lane, 1, 2, 3, 4.

Speed Amos, naval position 0 Mel, registration Alpha 1 at infinity. 305 will step to the next for Speed Amos, registration stable. 61-year-old Mel, registration Alpha 1 at infinity. 305 will step to the next 127. 137.

All right, Steve. Sir, are you going to go pick up the TCS?

Vehicle 5 there with the signal for NS 1216, for 76, and be close across Calhoun Drive and the dead end. So, signal for NS 1216. 76, TKP, close across Calhoun Drive and the dead end. Members calling 0266 at 533.

Sergeant Pompas, the vehicle is now on Concord, 1113, Phoenix South, 20 Highway. Highway 4. Sergeant Pompas, the vehicle is now on Concord, 1113, Phoenix South, 20 Highway 333.

Trisha Port, 3 6 6 6 6 6 6 6 6 6 6 6 6 6 6 6 6 6 6 6 6 6 6 6 6 6 6 6 6 6 6 6 6 6 6 6 6 6 6 6 6 6 6 6 6 6 6 6 6 6 6 6 6 6 6 6 6 6 6 6 6 6 6 6 6 6 6 6 6 6 6 6 6 6 6 6 6 6 6 6 6 6 6 6 6 6 6 6 6 6 6 6 6 6 6 6 6 6 6 6 6 6 6 6 6 6 6 6 6 6 6 6 6 6 6 6 6 6 6 6 6 6 6 6 6 6 6 6 6 6 6 6 6 6 6 6 6 6 6 6 6 6 6 6 6 6 6 6 6 6 6 6 6 6 6 6 6 6 6 6 6 6 6 6 6 6 6 6 6 6 6 6 6 6 6 6 6 6 6 6 6 6 6 6 6

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It seems to be malfunctioning. 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
1: 10-4. 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You already took care of that. Thank you.
0: 20. All that's up 525-0482.

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Roger.

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Upstairs is the zone and negative symptoms.

0: 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Come on.
1: 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Signal 4.
2: Said units operating 102 Roosevelt, in Signal 4. Signal 4 on its alarm. Affirmative, negative readings for our chief.
0: Roger
2: that.

Texas, Papa Nero, and that's why the Eagles, you know, also from one of the 48 top of the Hill Boulevard, as in Nick Lassie, and that's why the Papa Nero, and that's why the Eagles, you know, here's the Boulevard, from one of the 48 top of the Hill Boulevard, as in 2665.

0: Central, fire upon the 16 for the duty crew, 49-year-old female unconscious, number 94, staff, cross Rowan Ave and Catherine Street, 636.
1: Possibly faulty detector. 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

Park Fire Department, 8016. 86-year-old female injuries from a fall. Number 53 Sutton Court, that's off of Suburban Avenue at 652 to Central 24.

0: 311-2.
1: We were able to activate the pumps. Let me know when you're ready for numbers.
0: Yes.
1: It took 28.69 gallons. The mileage is 3057, badge 250.
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0: Anybody doing the registration? John, is it, are you over there?
1: No, I'm over here.
0: Anybody who owes money is already registered. Don't send them over to the non-registered line.
1: Just gonna ask you that. 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

Maryvale Fire Department, signal 16 for the department, 75-year-old male, 6, at Gray GMC Canyon at the Seaport Diner, 5045 Wisconsin Highway off the Jane Boulevard and Lambsmore Avenue. Full crews needed for the ambulance. Available ambulances at all stations. 0834.

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2: Five left side lane with both the Fern Grove lane and Esselstyn lane. We medically able all rescue points. 952 dispatches. 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

0: 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Thank you very much.
1: Bayport, you got stepped on. Was there another call?
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1: Yeah, 394 is dead in the water. Yes, as soon as we started up, it blew the battery and it blew the head off it.
0: Okay, I'll relay to the chief and we'll get to you.

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1: Yeah, go ahead.
0: Yeah, which way do you want us to roll in? We're coming off of Connecticut.
1: Yeah, Connecticut will be fine.

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1: Command 365.
0: Yeah, go ahead. What do you need from us?
1: Just bring a meter in and make it way down to the basement.

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1: 3631, Gad.
0: I have 80 down. Oil burn is 6 foot down. House is in 0 down. We're all clear here. You're 5254.
1: Roger, license tires 525, starting 3631 at 11.

Looking for North Pasadena Fire Department for all seasons response for residential automatic fire alarm. 29 September. 11:47. Time out 11:47. Dispatch number 17.

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Signal 16 for a 49-year-old female heart, 19 Delta 4 response. 837 Southside Avenue off Rockaway Street. 1206, back LA.

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16 for an adult male victim of a dog bite. 3 Alpha 2 response. 12 Priscilla Lane, Cross the Colony Road in the dead end. 540 1214.

0: 0-0. 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At this time, we have the primaries underway. 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I'll give you an update momentarily. As you can hold, we have on the road at this time.
1: Affirmative, Chief. 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
0: Thank you.

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1: Yeah, 10-4, I'm going to get self-service back.

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1: 20, thank you.

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1: Yeah, that's fine.
0: All right, it's got it down, thanks.

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the

Where are you right now? Just turn off the badge for coming left now. You're coming to port, just make the U-turn and block the right lane.

ACCL Brentwood, 23 Open Barn, 134 Thomas Street, runs between Lincoln Avenue and Madison Avenue. It's coming to this area. All companies to respond. Repeat for Brentwood, 23 Open Barn, 134 Thomas Street, runs between Lincoln Avenue and Madison Avenue. 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

That may contact. I'm going to have to redo it again. It didn't sound right on this end either.

54-year-old male, 6.2 miles from one in front of Stop and Shop 171 North Main Street, Rosa City.

Ontario Fire Department, FC 1316, adult female injured from fall. 60 Jefferson Boulevard crosses Norwich, 1426.

Second EMS Farm for Jesus, Pope Charlie 4, 128 Serpentine Lane, completely southbound for that. Second one's the Papa game. Second alarm for Jesus, Pope Charlie 4, 128 Serpentine Lane, completely southbound for that. Second time out, 46.

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1: Bed 1, Robert.
0: Pass.
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0: 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Number 64, Nassau Street, up kind of good, 1510, dispatch 1. You got it that time, Chief.
1: Yeah, hey, you can put me in single 2.
0: They're reporting kitchen fire, that's out. Go on.
1: Alright, 20. 0 to 1, single 2.

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0: All right, it looks like it's going to be in the rear apartment, the rear of the house. Zero, 031, do we have a status on that engine?
1: We have one crewing up, still be on this side. If you need a hydrant, you got one at 61 Nassau.
0: Yeah, Roger, we have one next to us. Right, zero, I'm down in the basement. Looks like it was an oven fire. Looks like it's been extinguished. We just got to clear out some smoke and check for extension.
1: Thank you.

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1: 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And what truck do you want next?
0: Now, right now, everything seems to be under control. Where's the sub? Negative extension, where's the sentinel right now? I'm releasing up CI with our tank.
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0: 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We got 355 here.
1: Okay.

Ontario Fire Department here. Pursuit crew, 16, adult female, abdominal pains, 1 Alpha 1 response, 26 Captain Street off at Gene Avenue and Woodhull Avenue, 5840, 1527.

21-year-old male, Justine, and up the wharf, Windale Drive, off of Brother Street, in for the city ambulance. West Able, 71-year-old male, Justine, and up the wharf, Windale Drive, off of Brother Street, 1539, Bedtown Avenue.

0: 80-year-old status, I can't understand you.
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0: Roger, and 19, who's on board?
2: Zero, 19, you have a Bali driver in Bay Sadlia.

0: to fire two positive alarms. Affirmative. 525-409 canceling the call 1546. And Allie, those are both no patients or RMAs or what?
1: No patients, no rescue.
0: 10-4, thank you. 1546.

test stands on a boat to use the CAP 3500, which is operated technological system in our respiratory. Delta 2, 549, phase 6, that's what we're trying to do.

0: Which one do you want us to go to?
1: Okay, come on a base entry.
2: 10-4, thanks.
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2: Copy.
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1: It's 16 Zoe. They're going to be on the east side.
0: Ah, 10-4.

0: Affirmative, yeah, I'll be back at the building shortly. I'll make a proof of that. Call.
1: Howard, your number, and I'll put it down, thanks.
0: 1286, my apologies.
1: Bay 40 copy, you got 1286 coming in the drive for you.
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Orlando, second signal 3 for an EMT, Sony and Finger Robito, Green Street, Railroad Avenue, Station 4, Salem Community. 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
0: Blue, you guys come into the parking lot off every lane. Come next to 7. 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
1: Alright, 10-4, Chief. Just passing the high school.
0: 10-4, thank you.

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0: 4-5-25, bike just dumped. Rider's okay. No fire required or EMS. The highway's gonna be 906.
1: 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Make sure 4-5 and 25 as for 3-1-30 at 16:59.
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Right.

350 East Hudson Fire Department, Anderson Knoll, 16 Alpha, and number 113 Maroki Lane will cross the Timber Point Road and Manatee Lane. Repeating for the East Hudson Fire Department, unable to signal 16A, injuries from a prior fall. At number 113, Maroki Lane, with a cross of Timber Point Road and Manatee Lane. Time now is 17:55, dispatcher 15 out.

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1: 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We're, let's turn it up. I'll be on the road one time.

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0: team, you'd be able to take that part of cup. 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
1: Yeah, you can put us on it. We're gonna have an extended ETA though.
0: I'm sure it's gonna take a little bit of time for the ETA to go up to anyone.
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0: 10-year-old male, animal bite, 3 Alpha 2, 1566, Ferguson Avenue, off 7th Street. Need a floor, same immunity, you call CBS. 9-year-old male, animal bite, 3 Alpha 2, 1566, Ferguson Avenue, off 7th Street.
1: Yeah, it's a permit that was already discussed. 15, Bayport.

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1: Conklin Fire Department, 3rd Alarm and EMS Alarm. 96-year-old male sick. A full crew is needed. 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
1: Right, okay.

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Sentimental Parkway, no visual address.

0: 46, this is Bob Jackson, men's room, first floor.
1: Yeah, we're 30-33, thank you.

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